ashtray, reminiscing on those past days. I thought you didn't know my last name, but that changed. And I traveled around the world, think where you living at now. I heard you moved to Austin, got an apartment and settled down. And every once in a while, I start texting, write a paragraph, but then I delete the message. Think about you like a pastime. I could cry you a river, get you baptized. Or I wasn't ready to act right. Used to always think I'd get you back right. They say that things fall apart. We were gonna move to Brooklyn, you were gonna study art. Love is just a tool to remind us who we are.

bases in Jordan. The US presidents told Fox News we're going to hit them hard. Al Khan, the former Armed Forces Minister who served for 24 years in the Royal Marines, has backed a new report which argues that soldiers who fought the IRA are now being judged using human rights standards developed years later. On to sport, and Arsenal made it 2 wins out of 2 in their Premier League title defence and handed Aston Villa their second defeat with a 1-0 victory for the club. The first goal out just before the hour. Gunners manager Mikel Arteta.

0: what we do for winter.
1: It's transfer deadline day. Manchester City are in talks to sign Chelsea midfielder Enzo Fernandez in what could be the most expensive deal of the summer. And also agreed to sign Everton winger Illiman Ndiaye. But Cody Gakpo's move to Liverpool looks to have collapsed. Bradley Barcola has completed his move to Anfield from PSG. And then Messi, arguably the greatest footballer of all time, has announced his international retirement at the age of 39. The forward led Argentina to

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2: A former gang boss has been found guilty of orchestrating the murder of the rapper Tupac Shakur 30 years ago. A jury in Las Vegas has convicted

0: practice, you can go online and book at a pharmacy and lots of places around the country. There are mobile vans going to places like car parks where you can usually just walk in.
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1: Fernandes worked with Enzo Maresca at Chelsea, of course. That's the latest. I'm Andrew Peach.
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